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3: 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A Treasury of Poorly Understood Ideas. 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
3: 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I Gave Up Hope and Died and It Worked. Famous People Who Were Wiry. The Lives of 6 Extremely Short Saints. 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So call now, right now. 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
4: It's George Carlin. All right. Let's keep going here, and then I'll tell you who I am and what you're listening to. But right now, let's listen to Mel Blanc.

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0: Why don't they hunt big wild moose or chase a reindeer on the loose? 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So goodbye. So long now.
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2: 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I'm Peter Ferrara. 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And we opened at 45 RPM, an LP that should have been on 33, but I corrected it as quickly as I could. That was George Carlin with Join the Library, the book club at the library, and I'm in that book club. And by God, the best book we've read so far was written by Chrisman Strunk, a local writer. I highly recommend go to the library and check out what this guy writes. I mean, these are wonderful books. And I'm going to do whatever little I can do to try and advance his career. But go into the library and ask Grady Wilson or Rhonda or Holly or Debbie or Becky or any of the wonderful people there if you can check out a book written by Chrisman Strunk. And I guarantee you'll enjoy it. And you can call them at 376-8738. I get out of breath. I get so excited. He's really a wonderful writer. Anyway, as long as we're cooking along here on Just for Fun at WHAY 98.3 FM and online, where we usually hang our clothes at hey98.com, let's continue with some of this bird stuff that we're doing. Hope none of it's landing on you. Let me cue up what the Conception Corporation has to say about, a certain rubber ducky massage parlor. Are you ready for this? I wonder if you are.
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2: Here's a very special bird from Jerry

There's a man at my door. He's nobody I've ever seen before, but he's yelling and screaming. He's really sore. I said, cool it, man. What did I do? I don't know what's the matter with you. He said, your dog ate my duck. I said, damn that dog. No wonder you're cross. One little duck can't be much of a loss. I'll pay for the bird. How much will it cost? He said, I don't know yet. It might survive. It's a family pet. It's just barely alive. It's down to the vet, and he's trying to revive it. And what about my fence? I said, what fence? He said, the fence your dog tore down getting into my duck. I said, don't get tense. Just bring me the bill. I'll pay for the fence. I promise I will. He said, you bet your sweet bippy you will, you communist freak. Well, I'm kind of low-key. I blame it on luck. He's blaming me all the way to his truck. He's gonna go check on his precious duck, and then he'll be back.

Well, I called my dog, and I set him down. Called him a miserable flea-bitten hound. Told him the next time he goes a pound, or I'd gas him myself. A little while later, and here come the man. He's parking his pickup the best he can, with a duck in his arm and a bill in his hand. He's got blood in his eye. He shows me the duck. It's a pitiful thing. Got a splint on its leg, a cast on its wing, serenely sedated though, feeling no pain, just laying there limp, looking loaded. We're lucky, the vet, he's a wizard with ducks. My part of the bill's only $43. I asked him how much was the fence. He said

gave him the money, and I sent him away. I haven't seen him or the duck to this day, but not long ago I heard a man say that his dog got loose, got somebody's goose. The vet bill cost him $43. I said, Lord, them geese are expensive as ducks. How much did he charge for the fence? He said $17.83.

0: Oh, man, that sounded dark. That was Jerry Reed with Louis Wickham with the $60 duck. Before that, Jerry Reed with The Bird. And as long as we're, well, kind of for the birds, here's a little something else. This is called Buzzards in Love. And, I remember seeing a whole bunch of buzzards stacked up on something by the side of the road. I pulled over and got out of my car. And as soon as I opened the door, all of these buzzards took off, and they had a tiny little fawn, a baby deer that had been hit by a car. And these buzzards had this thing tore up already. And as soon as I got back in the car and closed the door, they were right on him. God, it was amazing. Anyway, here are how buzzards find each other when they're in love.
1: Making circles in the sky.

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All we've got each other. 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

0: That's right, we're buzzards in love, yes siree. 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I love how you screech in those blood-curdling cries. 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
1: Yes.
0: Oh, we must have partied for near

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They laugh as they cart all the big chunks away.

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And that was, who did that? George Mattson was the artist's name. And as long as we're, well, taking flight, as it were, wouldn't be complete if we didn't hear from the Georgia Quacker, a man called Gerald Smith. And here's a track, and he does these noises with his hands. I don't know how he does this exactly, but you heard from Mel Blanc earlier, and you're going to hear from him again in a little bit. And he can do that strange, I don't know, quacking noise with his hands, but nobody does it like this guy. Here he is from an Outstanding on My Lawn CD, and this is called Shut the Duck Up.

I am that great big battle cat. Sylvester is my name. I only have one aim in life, and that is very plain. I want to catch that little bird and eat him right away. But just as I get close to him, this is what he'll say. I taw a pretty cat a creeping upon me. You bet he saw a pretty cat. That pretty cat is me.

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It throws me in a rage. You bet I'd eat that little bird if I could just get near. But every time that I approach, this is

0: Mel Blanc, one of the most talented people who ever graced the stages of Hollywood. He invented Bugs Bunny, and he provided over 1,000 different voices for all those wonderful cartoons drawn by people like Chuck Jones, Tex Avery, Fritz Freleng. If these names are not familiar to you, just remember, every time you laughed at Porky Pig or Daffy Duck or Bugs Bunny or Elmer Fudd, you were also listening to the voices of Mel Blanc. This guy, I went to his voice characterization school just as an observer on Melrose Avenue in Hollywood many, many years ago. And there was Mel at the head of the class, and there were people trying to learn how to talk like Daffy Duck. And he was up there going, fuffering, fuckadash. And the whole room full of guys in coats and ties going, fuffering, fuckadash. And nobody could do it like Mel. Anyway, another incredibly talented person who graced the stages of Hollywood, New York, and all places in between, starting from Springfield, Ohio, was my pal Jonathan Winters. And I want to play a little something off of a record called Jonathan Winters Wings It. And most of the record is just John taking suggestions from the audience and doing the things they say to do. But he started off by talking about his boyhood and what it was like to do heavy necking in a 1938 Ford and the consequences when the girl said, okay, we're done. Time for me to go. Here's Jonathan Winters. Audience? Here they come. You people, wake up. Come on. This is Jonathan Winters for crying out loud. All right, Johnny, you're on.
1: Hi, boys and girls. It's Saturday night, right? people holding on to one another. Bonnie and Clyde.
2: I'm sorry, Bonnie. Where's the money?
3: I don't know, Clyde. Your hands off me, you dirty man.
2: It's wild, though. These things happening on the moon, they're finding little things up there, dust and... I don't know. Kind of screwed the moon up, I think. We get too many things on there, little feelers and stuff. Well, we won't be able to have any Halloween party. Well. There are a lot of things I'd like to talk about tonight. I'd like to talk about sex. A lot of people, you know, you lose a room. They go, oh, gosh, I hope he doesn't get dirty in this room. No, I'll never get dirty, but I am a realist. And my wife says to me time to time, is that all you think about? And I said, that's right. Well, a lot of people think about killing, you know, cheating, murders. But sex is pretty much on my mind. And I find it hasn't changed a lot. No. You see pictures, you know, and things like that, and people get confused and say, oh, no. But I'd like to go back a few years. I have to go back. About 20-some years ago. I had a 38 Ford, which is now a collector's item. It was then. Mine was. I had strange people enter that little car.
3: You're like an animal. Cut it out.
2: That's a favorite line of girls, isn't it?
3: You're like an animal. Cut it out.
2: And you know, funny thing, you can be sitting in the car, just the two of you, you know, and listen to the radio. That's usually the guy's first approach. Get a little music, a little atmosphere going. Because there's not an awful lot of atmosphere in a 38 Ford. You know, today they have little curtains, you know. We didn't have those. Just had the regular blinds, you know. I'd painted mine all black. Except where, you know, I could see out. Just little
1: little tiny disc.
2: But it's funny how girls are always stalling for time. Man, you're necking up a storm, you know. And the guy usually has his mind on one thing, and the girl is, hey, my shoe hurts. Let's quit for a while. No, I don't want to quit. I want to kiss some more. Come on, come on. No, I want to walk around the car. Let's walk around. I thought I saw a frog in front of the car. All right, we'll step on the frog. I think I'll comb my hair, you know. And let me change the radio. So you change the radio. But it's always stalling, stalling, stalling for time. And you neck for maybe, you know, 2-3 hours. According to what's happening, you know, the action. And a lot of people say, gee, that's a long time. Well, a few guys, you know, neck for 15, 20 seconds, and, you know. But that's usually no fun. About 2 or 3 hours, and then just about the time, you know, you think you're home free. The girl says, I got to quit now. I want to go in. I'm tired. I've got an early call. I got to get up. I got lessons or something, you know. Jesus, don't quit now, honey. Oh, no, not now. And then she says, are you going to get out of the car and see me in? No, dear, I'm not. Why? Because I can't move. Would you believe from here on down I'm cement?
1: You get out of the car. Be a gentleman.
2: I'll try. Try. My folks are looking in the window. Come on. What are you doing out there?
1: Okay. We're coming.
2: Get out of the car, and the girl says a great line.
1: You walk funny.
2: Neck for 4 hours, gang, and you'll walk funny. And you walk even funnier up the stairs.
1: Wait on me, Sally, wait on me.
2: One more kiss. Little soul kiss, oh yeah. And then you crawl on your hands and knees down the steps, and you pick up a .38 Ford and throw it away.
0: Jonathan Winters, necking in a .38 Ford. Here's another person who had a rather spectacular career in Hollywood. See if you can identify the man singing this song. It's called, appropriately enough after John's little routine, Let's Do Something Superficial and Cheap, or Cheap and Superficial. Who is this?

All right, do you know who that was? Those of you who guessed Burt Reynolds, go to the head of the class. That was Burt Reynolds singing, "Let's Do Something Cheap and Superficial." Anyway, I'm sure he is probably guilty of that in his illustrious past. As long as we're kissing all of this stuff goodbye, why don't we have Ray Stevens? Well, this is called I'm Kissing You Goodbye. Here's Ray Stevens.

0: That's Ray Stevens. What was that one called? Oh, I'm Kissing You Goodbye, Ray Stevens. And as long as we're, well, in a vaguely romantic mood, do you ever wonder what would happen if there was only one man and one woman left on the planet? I mean, how would they get together? Would they be able to fall in love? And if they did fall in love, would they get married? Who'd marry them? I don't know. Many interesting questions arise. And to try and answer them, here is Jerry Stiller and Ann Mira, the last two people on Earth. And here's how they meet. That was some applause. Must be some other people on Earth. Oh, here they come.
1: There's a couple of friends of ours. We've done these two friends of ours in sketches. We hope they're friends of yours. You may remember them from your TNV. Their names are Hershey Horowitz and Mary Elizabeth Doyle. And, thank you. We had them meeting. They first met through a computer. And we'd like to show you the same couple after they've been dating steadily for several months.
2: I love you, Mary Elizabeth Doyle.
1: Oh, I love you, Hershey Horowitz.
2: Will you marry me?
1: Yeah, I will. Oh, I will.
2: It'll never work.
1: What do you mean it'll never
2: impossible.
1: Work? It's impossible. Of course it'll work.
2: My father's a Jewish bagel baker. Your father's an Irish cop.
1: What difference?
2: What do you mean, what difference? It's like a hot pastrami on white bread.
1: Oh, come on. It doesn't matter.
2: What do you mean it doesn't matter?
1: We love each other.
2: Love, schmov. It's a world of hate. Don't you understand that?
1: Look, Hershey, it'll work out. The families will go crazy for each other.
2: They'll go crazy. That's what they'll do.
1: Come on. I'll grab your mother. I'll hug her. I'll kiss her. I'll say, Mrs. Horowitz, you're terrific. I hear you make the best mushugana ball soup in the world.
2: Matzo ball soup. Yes. That's it. You tell her that. Yeah.
1: And I'll say, gee, you know where we're going? Your son and I are going to go to Israel on our honeymoon.
2: Good.
1: We're going to live on a kanish for a couple of
2: weeks. On a kibbutz. Beautiful.
1: I'll go to your father.
2: Yeah,
1: I'll say,
2: yeah.
1: Mr. Horowitz, look at it this way. You're not losing a son. You're gaining a shiksa.
2: No, you're gaining a daughter.
1: I know.
2: And I'll go to your father. I'll wear a green tie.
1: You don't have to.
2: I'll say top of the Irish to you, sir.
1: Top of the morning.
2: Top of the morning to you, sir. And sure, it's a great day for the Jewish.
1: No,
2: fella,
1: Irish.
2: For the Irish. When a fellow like you can get a fellow like me for a son-in-law.
1: Good.
2: Horowitz.
1: Yeah.
2: H-O-double-R-O-W-I-T-Z spells Horowitz.
1: He'll love it,
2: now tell him we're going to go to Ireland on a honeymoon.
1: Yeah.
2: To kiss the Kelly Stone.
1: No, Blarney Stone.
2: Blarney Stone.
1: What difference?
2: Whatever I have to kiss, I'll kiss.
1: Oh, no.
2: Oh, sweetheart. I have a surprise for you.
1: Surprise for me?
2: Stick out your hand, close your eyes. When I say three, tell me what you see.
1: All right.
2: One,
1: two, three.
2: Do you like it?
1: What is it?
2: It's a bagel. Yeah, I mean, I figured until the best thing comes along, right?
1: It's beautiful.
2: I'm so glad you like
1: my
2: it.
1: My first bagel.
2: Oh, darling. Let's run away. Let's get married right now.
1: Honey,
2: let's not waste
1: no,
2: any time.
1: We don't have to rush. We have the whole summer to plan.
2: All right.
1: Let's get married in the fall.
2: Name the day.
1: October.
2: October, great.
1: October 4th.
2: Rosh Hashanah.
1: Rosh who?
2: Rosh Hashanah. That's the Jewish New Year. 5729.
1: Oh,
2: it's a high holy day.
1: Happy New Year.
2: Yeah. It's impossible on that
1: all
2: day.
1: All right,
2: we
1: I'm
2: can't
1: sorry.
2: Do it that late.
1: I didn't know. How about the following week?
2: Beautiful.
1: October 12th.
2: Erev Yom Kippur.
1: What?
2: That's the night before the Day of Atonement.
1: That's no good. Even
2: no good.
1: I know
2: look,
1: that.
2: It doesn't have to be in October. We don't have to wait that long. Let's do it in August. August 15th.
1: Oh, that's the Feast of the Assumption.
2: The Feast of the what?
1: The Assumption. Besides, it's my uncle's anniversary.
2: Oh, really?
1: Yeah.
2: I didn't know that.
1: Well, he's ordained 25 years a Benedictine monk.
2: Oh, wow.
1: Well. Can't get married
2: Congratulations.
1: Then.
2: But look, it doesn't have to be in August. How about November? November 1st.
1: Oh, that's All Saints Day.
2: All Saints Day?
1: Yeah.
2: What's that?
1: Well, you know, I mean, it's a special day, and my mother has a special devotion.
2: Oh, I didn't know
1: yeah.
2: that. It's like All Souls Day, right?
1: No, that's different.
2: What's that?
1: Halloween.
2: Oh, all right.
1: Then.
2: It's not important. The
1: spring.
2: Day. Important thing is we get my springtime. Right. How about March?
1: March is no good. You're running right into Ash Wednesday, Lent, and Easter.
2: Oh, that's not
1: How
2: good.
1: About April and May?
2: April
1: and
2: May is no good.
1: Why?
2: Now you got Pesach, Purim, and Shavuos.
1: Honey,
2: look,
1: it doesn't matter.
2: It doesn't matter. The important thing is
1: married.
2: That we love each other, right?
1: Flag Day, Arbor Day,
2: right.
1: What difference?
2: The important thing is we love each other.
1: And we're going to be married.
2: Right.
1: And Hershey.
2: What?
1: Someday we'll have a baby.
2: Oh, yeah.
1: Yeah, a little boy.
2: That's what I like.
1: And you know what we're going to call him?
2: What?
1: Benjamin.
2: Benjamin.
1: Yeah, isn't that beautiful?
2: I was thinking of Sean.
1: Ah, sweetheart.
2: Sean Horowitz.
1: Sean.
2: After my great-great-grandfather.
1: Yeah?
2: Schleimer.
1: That's beautiful.
2: I think
1: we'll call him Sean Benjamin.
2: Sean Benjamin, wonderful.
1: Yeah.
2: Oh, that's a great combination.
1: Oh, I can see him playing on a floor now with his little sister, Esther.
2: Esther.
1: Yeah.
2: Oh, that's beautiful.
1: Esther Bridget.
2: Esther Bridget?
1: Before long, there'll be little Timothy.
2: Yeah.
1: Timothy Tevye.
2: Timothy Tevye. Yeah. That's sweet. Timothy
1: Danny. Tevye. Danny Dovidel.
2: Danny Dovidel. That's nice,
1: Michael
2: too.
1: Michael Moisha.
2: Yeah. All right, sweetheart.
1: Aloysius Mottl.
2: Yeah, well, look. Sweetheart, this...
1: Xavier Yitzrock.
2: Sweetheart, this is a three-room flat.
1: Honey, what difference?
2: I mean, I think
1: Shirley
2: the first...
1: Chivon.
2: Yes, love. Yeah. The first year, I thought we'd be a little conservative.
1: Yeah?
2: Maybe a dog.
1: Honey, whatever.
2: Yes, yes. No, all right.
1: The important thing is the wedding.
2: The wedding? That's what's important.
1: Big
2: right?
1: wedding.
2: I want it to be the biggest wedding that ever hit East 42nd Street.
1: And I want all your relatives
2: I want all
1: and
2: your friends.
1: Friends
2: and relatives to be
1: music,
2: there.
1: Music, music.
2: I know just who I want.
1: Who?
2: Lenny Hershkowitz in the orchestra.
1: How's that? I never
2: he
1: heard
2: plays
1: of him.
2: Great Kazatskis, Russian chairs, Freilachs.
1: What's that?
2: What's what?
1: The one with the chuch.
2: You mean Freilach?
1: Yeah, what is that?
2: You know, Freilach.
1: It's very catchy. Honey, I was hoping we'd get my cousin to play for
2: your
1: us.
2: Cousin?
1: Yeah, Tommy Tui and his Donegal Five. They are great.
2: Tommy Tui?
1: Oh, they're terrific.
2: Do they play the Kazatsky?
1: Well, they play the Knights of Columbus.
2: All right, great. Beautiful. Hey, wait a minute. We'll have alternating orchestras.
1: Great.
2: And in between, we'll have Pepe Melito and the Rumbas.
1: Great. Then
2: great.
1: We don't offend nobody.
2: Right, beautiful, beautiful.
1: Food, food. It's very important.
2: Hey, listen, I got a great idea. I know just who I want.
1: Yeah, who?
2: Joel Nussbaum, a friend of mine.
1: Yeah.
2: He works at Moskowitz and Lupowitz.
1: Uh-huh.
2: Those are the caterers on 2nd Avenue. He can get 2,000 cold cuts for $85.
1: Cold cuts?
2: Cold cuts.
1: Oh, honey, I don't think cold cuts are right for a wedding breakfast.
2: You don't think that... Well, for what?
1: Well, for a wedding breakfast, cold cuts.
2: I thought this thing would be held at night. I mean...
1: Oh, well, that's silly. I mean, the ceremony is 11:30 in the morning. By the time we leave the rectory, it'll be 12:30.
2: By the time we leave the what?
1: Well, the rectory... Oh, honey, I'm sorry. I forgot to tell you. Look, we can't be married in the church because we're of different faiths. But Father O'Grady will be happy to marry us in the rectory. Isn't that great?
2: Father O'Grady?
1: Yeah. Oh, he's a great guy. He plays the piano. All the kids love him.
2: Sweetheart, I thought that Rabbi Feingold...
1: Bring him along!
2: No, wait a minute. Wait a minute.
1: No, I mean it. I want him sitting there right in front.
2: No, I don't think you understand.
1: Look, any rabbi of yours is a friend of mine.
2: No, wait a minute. No, I thought... that Rabbi Feingold would perform the ceremony in the temple.
1: The temple?
2: In the temple.
1: But Hershey, I can't get married in the temple.
2: And I can't get married in the rectory.
1: Well, yeah, but you see, I thought that you...
2: I thought that you...
1: Well, yeah, but I love you.
2: Yeah, I love you.
1: Well, I guess I better give you back your bagel.
2: Look, why don't you hold on to it? You never can tell. Maybe someday, two people like us who want to get married can just get married.

0: Oh, what a wonderful world this would be if, well, things weren't so complicated. Of course, if everything were simple, no one would have any, well, questions or complaints. And a lot of, well, people would go out of business. Lovelorn advisors, people who answer questions. Dear Abby, wait a minute. Here's John Prine.
1: About 3 months ago, I was in Rome, Italy, not New York. I don't know what I was doing there. I was just there. I got the sandwich one day, and they gave me a newspaper with it. It was the only newspaper they had there that was in English. And they had all the news from all around the world just crammed into 4 pages. Didn't even have any funnies in there, you know. Every time you turn a page, something just jumped right out at you, you know. So I found an old friend in there, and I wrote her a song. It's for Dear Abby.

God, you couldn't hear me in any of that. I didn't have my mic on there. That's kind of strange. All right, well, Adam will pull this up and tighten it up for the rebroadcast on Saturday. You heard from John Prine doing Dear Abby, and this show will be repeated in all its mediocrity on Saturday at 8 o'clock. And don't forget to listen to my friend Dave Howe's show, The Eclectic Circus. That's Friday night at 9, repeated Sunday night at 10. Don't forget your library, 376-8738. Wonderful things going on over there. And the bottom line here is I want to go out with one more tune by John Prine. This one's kind of sad, but God, it's just such a wonderfully heartfelt piece that I thought, let's close the show with this, too, from John Prine. Here he is singing Hello in There. Thanks for listening, everybody. I'll see you on the radio.

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3: 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Tonight, clear skies with a low around 47. Tuesday brings sunny conditions with a high near 77. Later Tuesday night, mostly clear with a low around 55. Looking ahead to Wednesday, sunny weather continues with a high near 81. Currently, it's 64 and clear. I'm Will Walker with your weather flash.
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0: I don't think so.
1: Good luck to you.
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1: With your weather flash for Whitley City, I'm Will Walker on Hay 98. 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Tonight, clear skies with a low around 47. Later tonight, temperatures will be near 49. Looking ahead to Tuesday, sunny weather with a high near 77. Tuesday night will be mostly clear, with a low around 55. Currently, it's 60 and clear. I'm Will Walker with your weather flash.
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monkey. He likes to get drunk and sing boogie woogie, and it sounds real funky. Come on, your time, boy. Sing one, monkey. Here we go. Let's hear it for the monkey. Woo! On Saturday night, they need

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1: With your weather flash for Whitley City, I'm Will Walker on Hey 98. 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Tonight, clear with a low around 49. Tomorrow brings sunny skies with a high near 77. Later Tuesday night, mostly clear with a low around 55. Looking ahead to Wednesday, sunny weather with a high near 81. Currently, it's 57 and clear. I'm Will Walker with your weather flash.
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1: With your weather flash for Whitley City, I'm Will Walker on Hay 98. 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Tonight, clear with a low around 49. On Tuesday, sunny skies will bring a high near 78. Later Tuesday night, mostly clear conditions will lead to a low around 55. As we move into Wednesday, sunny weather continues with a high near 81. Currently, it's 55 and clear. I'm Will Walker with your weather flash.
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man. It's your star employee here, and I just wanted to have a little chit-chat if I may. You see, I've been up all night doing a little thinking, and I decided I'm not coming in to work today.

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Greetings, comedy fans. This is Taylor Swift, here to remind you that Just for Fun, the all-comedy show with something to offend everyone, is on WHAY Live every Monday night at 8 and repeated at the new time of Saturday night at 8. 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Laughing your butt off is a great way to lose weight. 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
1: With your weather flash for Whitley City, I'm Will Walker on Hay 98. 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Tonight, clear with a low around 49. On Tuesday, sunny with a high near 78. Later Tuesday night, mostly clear with a low around 55. As we move into Wednesday, sunny skies will bring a high near 81. Currently, it's 53 and clear. I'm Will Walker with your weather flash.
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1: With your weather flash for Whitley City, I'm Will Walker on Hay98. 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Tonight, clear with a low around 49. A pleasant evening is ahead, perfect for outdoor activities. Looking ahead to Tuesday, sunny with a high near 78. Later Tuesday night, mostly clear with a low around 55. It should be a comfortable night. Currently, it's 51 and clear. I'm Will Walker with your weather flash.
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1: With your weather flash for Whitley City, I'm Will Walker on Hay 98. 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Tonight, clear skies with a low around 49. Later tonight, mostly clear with a low near 55. On Tuesday, sunny conditions will bring a high near 78. Tuesday night will remain mostly clear with a low around 58. Currently, it's 51 and clear. I'm Will Walker with your weather flash.
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Now once we drew up to the depot, he said, tell me where you land. 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
1: With your weather flash for Whitley City, I'm Will Walker on Hay 98. 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This morning, sunny with a high near 78. This afternoon, temperatures will be around 74 under clear skies. Tonight, mostly clear with a low around

Uno, dos, one, two, tres, cuatro.

The new number one hit in the history of the Billboard charts is a country crossover smash called Choosin' Texas by Ella Langley. But that song is just the latest to jump charts, and this weekend we'll take a look on our feature of country crossovers. Come on over to our place this weekend right here on Rick Jackson's Country Classics. Sundays, 1 to 3 p.m. here on WHAY 98.3 FM.

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3: 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This morning, sunny with a high near 78. Later today, temperatures will be around 74. Tonight, mostly clear with a low around 55. Looking ahead to Wednesday, sunny with a high near 81. Wednesday night will be mostly clear with a low around 58. Currently, it's 48 and clear. I'm Sarah Silver with your weather flash.
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7: 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Adam Phillips on the Free Range Mornings program, Hay 98, Whitley City. Head into the 6 o'clock hour here with the latest from Joshua Ray Walker. This is called Outlaw.

Lyle Lovett right there doing his cover of the classic tune Straighten Up and Fly Right. Outlaw before that, one of the latest from Joshua Ray Walker. Here's David Allen Coe. Someday he's going to have a Harley.

0: James Talley right there, trying like the devil on Free Range Mornings, and a Harley Someday done by David Allen Coe. Hey, 98 Whitley City, it is 6:15, time for the Old Farmer's Almanac.
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1: 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Electricity pioneer George Westinghouse was born on this day, and in 1991, Elizabeth Taylor married for the 8th time. America's love affair with coffee has perhaps never been stronger, but if you're only drinking the stuff, you're missing some interesting alternative uses. Leftover coffee will add depth to many gravies and marinades. 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Tie some up in pantyhose legs and hang where needed. 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

0: Progressive presents the Sports Flash on Hay 98. I'm John Thayer. In the latest college football top 25 polls, the Kentucky Wildcats moved into the coaches poll at number 25 this week. Kentucky is 4-1 after their overtime victory on the road at South Carolina. The Wildcats, however, dropped out of the rankings in the AP top 25 poll. Cincinnati Bengals wide receivers Ja'Marr Chase and T. Higgins are both day-to-day, according to head coach Zach Taylor. Chase is in the league's concussion protocol, while T. Higgins suffered an adductor injury in the fourth quarter against Jacksonville. Western Kentucky football team is back home on Thursday night when they host Missouri State. Both teams have one win on the season. Bundle auto and home, renters or condo, and save with Progressive. 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
4: With your weather flash for Whitley City, I'm Sarah Silver on Hay 98. Brought to you by WeatherTech. This morning, sunny with a high near 78. Later today, temperatures will be around 74. Tonight, mostly clear with a low around 55. Looking ahead to Wednesday, sunny with a high near 81. Thursday brings more sunshine with a high near 82. Currently, it's 47 and clear. I'm Sarah Silver with your weather flash.
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6: 6:33 is our time on a Tuesday morning, October 6th. Hope you're having a good morning so far. Fall break week this week for the McCrary County School District. Let's continue on. Got Andrew Ferris, one of his latest here. This is called Truth or Consequences.

New one there from David Serby. Yeah, Don't Stay Fixed here on Hey 98. Andrew Ferris just before that with Truth or Consequences. Here's one from Shenandoah and Nickelback, Church on Cumberland Road.

0: Georgia Satellites doing that classic for us. Yeah, Keep Your Hands to Yourself. Before that, Church on Cumberland Road, a new remake of that song done by Shenandoah with Nickelback. Right here on Hay 98, Whitley City.
1: While most people are still asleep, I'm clearing the roads. She's turning the lights on. He's stocking the shelves. All of it so everybody else can just start their day. We don't get seen, we get felt. And being up isn't the hard part. Staying at it is. So I hit McDonald's first. Warm bacon, egg, and cheese biscuit, brushed with real butter. 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
0: 6:48 is our time on a Tuesday morning. A news block on the way, top of the hour here on Hay 98, Whitley City. But first, here's Kentucky's own Tyler Childers, All Yourn.

on my own since I was 14 years old. Wish I knew then what I know now. Lovers come and go, they'll always come and go, just like their love, just like their vows.

Del Watson right there, title track from his current album, Unwanted. Tyler Childers just before that doing All Yourn. About 5 minutes away from 7, news block at the top of the hour. Guy Clark taking us to news time with L.A. Freeway.

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4: With your weather flash for Whitley City, I'm Sarah Silver on Hay 98. 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This morning, sunny with a high near 78. Later today, temperatures will be around 74. Tonight, mostly clear with a low near 55. Looking ahead to Wednesday, sunny with a high near 81. Wednesday night will be mostly clear with a low around 58. Currently, it's 46 and clear. I'm Sarah Silver with your weather flash.
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9: Today is Tuesday, October 6th. Today is the 279th day of the year, with 86 days remaining in 2026. Kentucky State Police report that the escaped inmate from the Whitley County Jail has been apprehended. Charles Blake Randall allegedly assaulted jail staff Sunday night to escape the jail's confines, leading to a law enforcement search for the man that lasted about 24 hours until he was picked up without incident Monday night. Randall was originally charged with rape, sexual abuse, and incest, now faces additional charges of escape, assault first degree on a police officer, and attempted murder.
10: 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One of a parent's most important jobs is preparing a child to need less help over time. Independence means learning to make age-appropriate choices, solving problems, and taking responsibility. 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Independence develops gradually. Begin with tasks your child can manage. A toddler can pick up toys. A young child can get dressed. An older child can help with chores or plan when to complete homework. Each success sends an important message. I can do this. Offer limited choices, such as choosing between two shirts or deciding whether to do homework before or after dinner. Choices give children some control while strengthening decision-making skills. Teach a task and then step back. 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When a challenge arises, resist answering immediately. Instead, ask, "What do you think you could try?" Consistent routines help children understand what is expected. When offering praise, focus on effort and persistence. "You worked hard," or "I'm proud that you kept trying." It can be tempting to step in when something is not being done quickly or exactly the way we would do it. But safe, guided independence helps children grow into confident, capable adults. For more information about parenting and child development, contact the McCreary County Extension Office at 606-376-2524. The University of Kentucky is an equal opportunity provider.
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0: the Day Ridge area, Stearns and Hilltop and Highway 1651. Then on Wednesday, it'll be Whitley City Route, Sand Hill, and Williamsburg Street.
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0: Turning to this date in history, today is October 6th. Jenny Lind, born on this date, 1820, acclaimed opera singer known as the Swedish Nightingale. The soprano toured the European continent in the 1840s, briefly retired at the age of 29, but then resumed her career with a popular American concert tour, and was also at the behest of showman P.T. Barnum. In later years, she was a professor. And she was born in Sweden on this date, 1820, passed away in 1887. Jenny Lind. George Westinghouse, born on this date, 1846, the engineer and inventor of the air brake for trains, born in New York. He was the first employer to give his employees paid vacations. Westinghouse died in 1914, but was born this date, 1846. And a billy goat cursed the Chicago Cubs. This date, 1945. During the 1945 World Series on this date between the Chicago Cubs and the Detroit Tigers, Cubs fans and tavern owner William Billy Goat Sianis attempted to enter Wrigley Field, bringing his pet goat. Murphy, that was the goat's name, bringing in for good luck. Well, the Cubs were winning the series 2-1, denied entry. Sianis cursed the Cubs from winning another World Series unless the goat was allowed entry. The Cubs lost that day and the rest of the series. In fact, they didn't win a World Series again until 2016. Sianis lifted the curse in 1969, but a goat wasn't allowed into Wrigley Field until 1984. Billy Goat cursing the Chicago Cubs, this date, 1945.
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0: Let's take a look at our community action news, a look at what's going on in our community. The Mountain Craft Center having their monthly meeting coming up this morning. That'll be today at 11 a.m. at the VFW building, downtown Whitley City. Everyone is welcome. Williamsburg Gospel Barn celebrating 12 years, their 12th anniversary this Saturday, October 10th. Doors open at 5 with open mic. They'll have potluck dinner at 6. 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Concessions will be closed. They're having that potluck dinner, so please bring a covered dish to share. Admission is free. Everyone welcome. This Saturday, celebrating their 12th anniversary at the Williamsburg Gospel Barn. The 30th annual Ponytail Bob Toy Run is coming up on Saturday, October 17th. 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

Well, yes, Whitley County Jail escapee Charles Blake Randall back in the jailhouse now after being recaptured last night. Doc Watson doing that for us in the jailhouse now to start things off in the hour. Good morning to you. Adam Phillips here. Free Range Mornings on Hay 98 in Whitley City. Little chilly out this morning. 45 degrees right now. Looking for sunshine and highs around 78 later on today. Right now, 16 minutes after 7:16 on this Tuesday morning, October 6th, 2026. 1951 on this date. 75 years ago, Kevin Cronin was born. Kevin from the group REO Speedwagon.

David Hidalgo of the group Los Lobos, born on this date, 1954. Of course, that was Los Lobos doing their cover of Ritchie Valens' La Bamba. REO Speedwagon in there, Keep On Loving You. Kevin Cronin from REO Speedwagon, born on this date 75 years ago, October 6, 1951. Let's go back 62 years to this date, 1964. We find ourselves at Abbey Road Studio in London, where the Beatles recorded 8 Days a Week.

0: That's Van Halen doing Jump. Guitarist and vocalist Eddie Van Halen died this date back in 2020 at the age of 65. Of course, we had the Beatles in there 8 days a week. They recorded that at Abbey Road Studio in London this date back in 1964. Hey 98, Whitley City, as we approach 7:30, time for Air Sports Update, brought to you by Primetime Air Heating and Cooling. Well, last night, the McCrary Central Lady Raider volleyball squad, they were originally scheduled to play Williamsburg, but, I believe Williamsburg schools were closed due to the jail escapee. So between that and it being fall break week, they ended up canceling that match. So they did not play last night. And with it being fall break week, the Lady Raiders do not have anything else on the schedule this week. They'll play again next week, Monday, as they host North Laurel. Next Tuesday, Lady Raiders travel to Casey County, and then on Thursday the 15th, they will travel to Knox Central, and that should round out the regular season for the Lady Raider volleyball squad. By the way, they are currently 12-11 on the season. Raider football, they are 4-3 right now. They'll be back in action this Friday on the road at Clay County. Kickoff around 7:30. We plan to have that for you. Chris Hollis making the journey to Clay County. So Friday night, Raider football right here on Hay 98.
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2: 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I'm John Thayer. Western Kentucky football team is back home on Thursday night when they host Missouri State. Both teams have one win on the season. In the latest college football top 25 polls, the Kentucky Wildcats moved into the coaches' poll at number 25 this week. Kentucky is 4-1 after their overtime victory on the road at South Carolina. The Wildcats, however, dropped out of the rankings in the AP top 25 poll. Cincinnati Bengals wide receivers Ja'Marr Chase and T. Higgins are both day-to-day, according to head coach Zach Taylor. Chase is in the league's concussion protocol, while T. Higgins suffered an adductor injury in the fourth quarter against Jacksonville. Bundle auto and home, renters or condo, and save with Progressive. 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
5: With your weather flash for Whitley City, I'm Sarah Silver on Hay 98. 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This morning, sunny with a high near 78. This afternoon, partly sunny with a high around 74. Tonight, mostly clear with a low near 55. Looking ahead to Wednesday, sunny with a high near 81. And temperatures will feel nice throughout the day. Currently, it's 46 and clear. I'm Sarah Silver with your weather flash.
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0: 7:34 is our time, Tuesday morning, October 6th. Let's go back 65 years to this date, 1961. That's when Columbia Records released Johnny Cash's Tennessee Flat Top Box.

That song was written by songwriter Ken McDuffie, who died this date back in 1993. He wrote a number of classic country tunes. That's Conway Twitty doing Between Her Blue Eyes and Jeans. George Strait was in there doing his version of Right or Wrong. His album, Right or Wrong, was released on this date in 1983. And Johnny Cash in there, Tennessee Flat Top Box, that was released by Columbia Records 65 years ago today, October 6th, 1961. Let's go back to this date, 1990. A big day for Garth Brooks. He joined the Grand Ole Opry that day, and that was the same day that he went to number one with Friends in Low Places.

0: Garth Brooks went to number one with that song, Friends in Low Places. This date, 1990, the same day that he joined the Grand Ole Opry. Big day for Garth. Sunny today as we look for highs in the upper 70s, clear in 55 tonight, sunny in 81 tomorrow. Right now, 46 degrees at 747.
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0: Don't forget, we've got Swap and Shop, Buy, Sell, Trade, Giveaway, and more coming your way live weekday mornings, including this morning starting at 8:30 with your phone calls. Let's go back to 1973 on this date. That's when Cher started a 2-week run at number one with her song, Half Breed.

Waylon Jennings doing his version of Will the Wolf Survive? And again, David Hidalgo, who was with the group Los Lobos, a co-writer on that song, was born this date, 1954. Here's a brand new one from the group High Fidelity. This is called The Lonesome Road on Free Range Mornings.

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2: This is Dakota Livesay chronicling another true story taken from the 1800s, a time known to all as the Old West. On several occasions, we've had stories of men being hanged, either legally or illegally. Today is another story, but on this occasion, the person being hanged faced it without fear.

California outlaw Tom Bell before. Tom, whose real name is Tom Hodges, was a brilliant physician from Tennessee who fell into bad company when he went to Northern California to seek his fortune in the gold fields. Starting a gang and changing his name so his family in Tennessee wouldn't know about his escapades, in 1856, Tom Bell and his gang robbed a stagecoach in which a woman passenger was killed. This was too much, and a posse headed by Judge Belt went after Tom and caught him. It seems that Judge Belt didn't trust the legal system because he decided to hang Tom Bell vigilante style. Accepting his fate, Tom Bell asked to write his mother a letter. The letter read in part, "Dear Mother, I am about to make my exit to another country. Probably you may never hear from me again. I have always recollected your fond admonitions, and if I had lived up to them, I would not have been in my present position. But dear Mother, though my fate be a cruel one, yet I have no one to blame but myself. Give my respects to all my old youthful friends. Tell them to beware of bad associations and never to enter into any gambling saloons, for that was my ruin. With these remarks, I bid you farewell forever. Your boy, Tom." Offered a bottle of whiskey, took a drink, and said he had no bitterness toward the men who

0: Looking ahead to Wednesday, sunny with a high near 81, bringing warm weather for the day. Currently 45 and clear. I'm Sarah Silver with your weather flash.
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0: Terry Allen and the Panhandle Mystery Band right there doing Roll Truck Roll. Hot Club of Cowtown before that, their version of Columbus Stockade Blues. And we had Chris Hillman covering a Tom Petty tune, Wildflowers. Right here on Hay 98, Whitley City. It is 8:15.
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1: 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Electricity pioneer George Westinghouse was born on this day, and in 1991, Elizabeth Taylor married for the 8th time. America's love affair with coffee has perhaps never been stronger. But if you're only drinking the stuff, you're missing some interesting alternative uses. Leftover coffee will add depth to many gravies and marinades. A tablespoon of freshly ground beans is the perfect additive to many dessert recipes, especially those with chocolate. You can make an exfoliating facial scrub by mixing coffee grounds with olive oil. And as a deodorizer, coffee grounds will often do the job nicely. Tie some up in pantyhose legs and hang where needed. That's the Old Farmer's Almanac Radio Report. 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
0: And there I've just been drinking the stuff. 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The Old Farmer's Almanac, weekday morning, 6:15 and 8:15. 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It's going to be a beautiful day, sunny in upper 70s, clear in 55 tonight, and then sunny in 81 tomorrow. 46 degrees right now.
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Well, there you have Luke Daniel with his latest called Chicken on the Grill right here on Free Range Mornings. Before that, rockin' Jason D. Williams doing Daddy's Little Pumpkin. 8:26 is her time. Got Swap and Shop coming up 8:30 with your live calls. But first, let's head down to Mississippi with Ray Stevens.

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I'd run barefooted all day long, climbing trees free as a song. One day I happened to catch myself

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1: All right, a good Tuesday morning to you. A little bit of a chilly Tuesday morning here, but going to warm up to the upper 70s. 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Program for private individuals, no businesses except for our fine sponsors and advertisers. Those include Water Septic System Installation and Repairs, Greater Air Systems of Kentucky, United Cumberland Bank, Part City Auto Parts, Whitley City, and Stevens Hardwood, their office on Highway 27 in Pine Knot. Again, our number here, 376-2218 on this Tuesday morning. Looks like our first call's coming in, so let's get to it. 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
1: 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This, of course, fall break week for the McCreary County School District. Hope everybody's enjoying that. Some nice weather, sunshine in upper 70s today, sunny and 81 tomorrow, sunny and 82 on Thursday, sunny and 80 on Friday. So can't complain about the fall break weather. That's for sure. Going to be nice all week, it looks like. Again, 376-2218 here if you want to give us a call. 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Or call us weekday morning starting at 8:30, and we got the recorded replay afternoons at 4:30. Lines are open right now. Got for sale a Hustler zero turn mower. This is about a 54 inch cut. Well, actually, this goes along with the GE dryer and the low boy trailer called in earlier. Got that Hustler zero turn commercial mower for sale. And again, the number on all that was 310-0762. 310-0762. And he had called in, Jesse had called in earlier, said he had lost his cane hook. Here's somebody that found something, not a cane hook, but he found a 2-pound hammer. Okay, so this fellow found a 2-pound hammer. Just call to describe it and claim it. 606-310-0301. 310-0301. Again, a 2-pound hammer that was found. Free to a good home, a brindle color female dog. Good with kids, so looking to find a good home for her. Looking to give away this female dog free to a good home. 606-310-2826. 310-2826. 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

That is, of course, the late, great Dan Seals doing that one for us, My Old Yellow Car. Let's trade the car for a truck. Here's Michael Reno Harrell, This Old Truck.

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3: ABC News, I'm Shiri. Preston, protests at Cornell. After the lawsuit filed by a woman identified only as Jane Doe, saying she was raped at a frat 2 years ago, ABC News obtaining recordings of phone calls she made with some of the fraternity brothers she is now accusing of attacking her, and one she says she was completely and totally intoxicated. Amid worries about reports of a death due to pneumonic plague in Russia, Secretary of State Marco Rubio is calling on that country to be more transparent.
4: Suffice it to say, we're watching it very closely. And I think the whole world is watching it very closely, because depending on what we learn about it, we would know how to respond.
3: A worker at a specialized lab in Siberia died. President Trump says he's making tax-free diesel that's normally restricted to places like farms available to everyone to try to drive down diesel prices. British officials say they've made another arrest in connection with a suspected terror plot at an American airbase. This is ABC News.
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8: With your weather flash for Whitley City, I'm Sarah Silver on Hay 98. 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This morning, sunny with a high near 78. Tonight, mostly clear with a low around 55. Today, looking ahead to Wednesday, sunny with a high near 81. Wednesday night will be mostly clear with a low around 58. Currently, it's 48 and clear. I'm Sarah Silver with your weather flash.
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0: Welcome back, Kentucky Sports Radio, 859-280-2287, text machine 772-774-5254. Apparently, there's about 150, have a couple people who wrote me who were at the practice. 150 to 200 people said the practice was good and entertaining. At the end of the practice, they had everyone from the crowd come down and huddle up Drew with the team for the final huddle.
1: All right. I like that. Be pretty cool if you're there as a fan. You get to go huddle up team, give them a little pep talk before it all begins.
0: You think they let them give them a pep talk?
1: I mean, I would have been pep talking. They might not have listened.
0: I like it. You're going to give them a pep talk.
1: Do we get any basketball scoop? Anybody look good? Anybody? Everybody healthy?
0: I haven't seen one of those. Most people just talking about what it was like. Okay. One person writes, Matt, is Saturday a field storming game? Yes.
2: Yes.
1: Yes. It's yes. The last time we ever do it.
0: I kind of totally agree with that. I think Saturday is a field storming game, and then I think you're basically done until you win a game like to go to the SEC championship.
2: I agree. I'm trying to think. Yeah, because
0: I think you win that. If you were to win that game Saturday, first big Will Stein win, then it's like next time you do it's when we win a game to go to a playoff or to an SEC championship. That's it. But I do think Saturday's a field storming game. I do.
2: I think
0: people may disagree, but I think we haven't had one in a long time. And
2: was
0: also
2: the last one in Florida?
0: Yes. And that was more like historical in terms of we hadn't done it, beating them at home in forever. But now, I think it is, Ryan. Do you?
2: Oh, I absolutely think it is. I'm okay with it if we knock off Georgia or Texas the next couple of years. Have that.
0: Maybe.
1: But if there's like a number one, maybe you do it.
0: Maybe. But I just think that, like, just like I thought Alabama would be, I think it's more of a symbol of this new program has arrived. And now we're here. So, yes. And there may be people who disagree with it, but I'm not changing my mind on that. I do think, and I know it'll cost money. You know what? So
2: write
0: be
2: that
0: it.
2: Check.
0: It's worth it. Worth
2: write
0: it.
2: That check.
0: Who's next?
3: David is up next.
0: David. Go ahead, David.
4: Yes, sir. I'm going to go ahead and imagine that LSU might have overall as a team the talent edge on our Kentucky boys. But I was wondering, where do you give the talent edge between the veteran Lane Kiffin versus the up-and-coming Will Stein currently?
0: Well, I mean, you have to give it to Lane Kiffin, but that doesn't mean Will Stein won't have his moments where he does something that is better than Lane. But Lane has been doing it a long time. So, I mean, he's got the sort of X and O advantage. But that doesn't mean that he's better. It just means, Drew, he's been through this a little more.
1: Yeah, he's been a head coach at a high level for 20 years now. He's got a lot of experience where we just saw at the end of regulation a week ago, Will Stein is still learning himself and making mistakes along the way, which is fine and expected. But head-to-head right now, five games into Stein's career versus Kiffin, I think that's easily Kiffin.
0: Yeah, and you got to expect he's going to make mistakes. Like I did not like the way things ended at the end of regulation. But unlike with Stoops, where it would happen over and over, and it felt like they never adjusted, in this one I was like, all right, man, you just learned something. Now we'll get back. I bet that doesn't happen again. Who's next?
3: Mike is up next.
0: Mike, go ahead, Mike.
5: Hey, guys. So on Saturday, my dad and I watched the game, and the whole fourth quarter and overtime, we sat there and were coming up with all the creative ways that we could still lose the game.
0: I know.
5: And then here's what kind of Kentucky fans we are. Is Sunday, we were watching the replay, and my dad looks at me and he goes, you know, I'm watching this game and know we won, and I'm still sitting here figuring out how we can lose this on replay.
0: I totally get it.
5: So what do you think that the Will Stein era will be the time that will finally get us to change our mindset on this? I'll hang up and listen. Thanks.
0: Yeah, I mean, I think it's an age thing. I think, like, us older folks are going to – it's going to be harder. You know, Stoops won a lot of these, too. But we didn't really, Ryan, change our mindset on it. So I think it sticks. But I do think, here's what I think Stein's era. Stein's era is changing my view of, we're behind two scores, do we have a chance? I used to see that and go, well, game's over.
2: I think Stoops had a lot to do with changing this mindset and the culture of how are we going to blow it this time type of thinking. And now that Stein's here, I think it's we go to the every game. Every game we go to the arena now thinking we have a chance. You know, nobody's that much better than us. We can't win any game on this schedule this year.
0: I don't have, Drew, anymore the how are we going to blow it. And I do give Stoops credit for that.
2: I do too.
0: I had it. I don't really have that anymore. But I did have the if we're not ahead, we're not winning early. And I don't even feel that anymore, to be honest, which I think maybe the South Carolina game is the one that changed that for me.
1: Yeah, Stein's style helped change that. Stoops, when you had a lead, it was great. We're going to hand the ball off to Benny or Chris Rodriguez and force you into a bunch of three and outs. But when you got behind, they just don't throw it or put it up enough points to come back, where Stein will always – he's going to give up more, but you can get in a shootout and come back just about anything against about anything.
0: Let's go quick. Who's next, Rick?
3: Adam is next.
0: Adam, 40 seconds. Go.
6: Hey, guys. When I saw Kenny Minchie on Saturday, it reminded me of, like, Andre Woodson. Like, he's not making the spectacular play, but he's not doing anything to, you know, hurt the team. And you know, he went on that long NCAA record run of, like, passes without an interception.
0: Yes, he did. That's right.
6: Minchie's 11 touchdowns to one interception this year. And, I mean, if he keeps up on this pace, I don't see why we can't, you know, do great things.
0: I totally agree with you. That is the comp. I appreciate the call. Is Andre Woodson. That's what you want him to be. And right now he's on a pace to do it, at least it seems like. All right, we're going to talk about some other things, the Big Blue Madness fallout. And we'll do more UK football. 859-280-2287. It's KSR.
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12: ABC News, I'm Sherry Preston. It's official. The Skydance Paramount deal is complete. The $81 billion takeover of Warner Brothers Discovery now creates the biggest movie studio in the country and combines networks like CNN and CBS, as well as HBO Max and Paramount+. A scientist in Russia who worked at a lab specializing in pneumonic plague has died. Secretary of State Marco Rubio talking about it as hundreds of people are now being monitored.
13: Anytime you hear that there's some disease that infected someone in a lab anywhere in the world, you're going to be concerned about it, especially given recent events not so long ago, obviously in 2021, so in 2020 when we saw that happen. That said, it would be irresponsible for me here to sit and speculate because we just don't have all the information yet.
12: British police arresting a seventh man in connection with that security incident at a U.S.-based airbase. A scientist who helped demystify a rare group of neutrinos, tiny cosmic particles, has been awarded the Nobel Prize in Physics. This is ABC News.
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17: With your weather flash for Whitley City, I'm Sarah Silver on Hay 98. 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This afternoon, sunny with a high near 78. Tonight, mostly clear with a low around 55. Looking ahead to Wednesday, sunny with a high near 81. Then, on Wednesday night, mostly clear with a low around 58. Currently, it's 60 and clear. I'm Sarah Silver with your weather flash.
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1: ABC News, I'm Sherry Preston. Skydance-owned Paramount has now closed its $81 billion takeover of Warner Brothers Discovery. Those two big studios, as well as HBO Max, Paramount Plus, CBS, and CNN, all now under one roof. President Trump, during a campaign stop in Nebraska, seeming to suggest last night that San Diego and Los Angeles could be taken out by Iran if Iran were to get a nuclear weapon. With reaction this morning, ABC's Karen Travers.
2: Governor Gavin Newsom of California said that these comments were deranged and dangerous. The mayor of Los Angeles, Karen Bass, said that the role of the president is to protect the country, not to actively threaten it and encourage attacks on American lives. And we also heard from the mayor of San Diego, who said that that city is not collateral damage, not expendable.
1: Tens of thousands of demonstrators marching across France, waving flags, blocking school doors in support of more education funding. In the UK, a seventh man now arrested in connection with that security incident. This is ABC News. West Coast heat wave lingering on. Several California cities, including Burbank and Riverside, tying or breaking heat records. It could be 102 in Burbank today. Details still surfacing about the alleged sex assault on the campus of Cornell University that happened 2 years ago. A woman named Jane Doe filing a civil lawsuit against the Ivy League school. ABC's Aaron Katursky learning more about the accused fraternity brothers and how they reacted afterwards.
3: ABC News also obtained videos of interviews with witnesses, one of whom tells Cornell investigators the fraternity brothers tried to get their story straight.
4: This was like a consensual orgy, essentially. Don't spread it because it would be bad for our image. Kai Fry held a meeting, essentially, to get all of the men on the same page about what happened.
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8: With your weather flash for Whitley City, I'm Sarah Silver on Hay 98. 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This afternoon, sunny with a high near 78. Tonight, mostly clear with a low around 55. Looking ahead to Wednesday, sunny with a high near 81. Wednesday night brings mostly clear skies with a low around 58. Currently, it's 65 and clear. I'm Sarah Silver with your weather flash.
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12: Today is Tuesday, October 6th. Today is the 279th day of the year, with 86 days remaining in 2026. Kentucky State Police report that the escaped inmate from the Whitley County Jail has been apprehended. Charles Blake Randall allegedly assaulted jail staff Sunday night to escape the jail's confines, leading to a law enforcement search for the man that lasted about 24 hours.

0: confidence, and prepare children for success in school and life. Independence develops gradually. 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A toddler can pick up toys. A young child can get dressed. An older child can help with chores or plan when to complete homework. Each success sends an important message. I can do this. 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Choices give children some control while strengthening decision-making skills. Teach a task and then step back. 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When a challenge arises, resist answering immediately. Instead, ask, "What do you think you could try?" Consistent routines help children understand what is expected. When offering praise, focus on effort and persistence. "You worked hard," or "I'm proud that you kept trying." It can be tempting to step in when something is not being done quickly or exactly the way we would do it. But safe, guided independence helps children grow into confident, capable adults. 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The University of Kentucky is an equal opportunity provider.
1: 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Turning to this date in history, today is October 6th. Jenny Lind, born on this date, 1820, acclaimed opera singer known as the Swedish Nightingale. The soprano toured the European continent in the 1840s, briefly retired at the age of 29, but then resumed her career with a popular American concert tour, and was also at the behest of showman P.T. Barnum. In later years, she was a professor, and she was born in Sweden on this date, 1820, passed away in 1887. Jenny Lind. George Westinghouse, born on this date, 1846, the engineer and inventor of the air brake for trains, born in New York. He was the first employer to give his employees paid vacations. Westinghouse died in 1914, but was born this date, 1846. And a billy goat cursed the Chicago Cubs. This date, 1945. During the 1945 World Series on this date between the Chicago Cubs and the Detroit Tigers, Cubs fans and tavern owner William Billy Goat Sianis attempted to enter Wrigley Field, bringing his pet goat. Murphy, that was the goat's name, bringing in for good luck. Well, the Cubs were winning the series 2-1, denied entry. Sianis cursed the Cubs from winning another World Series unless the goat was allowed entry. The Cubs lost that day and the rest of the series. In fact, they didn't win a World Series again until 2016. Sianis lifted the curse in 1969, but a goat wasn't allowed into Wrigley Field until 1984. Billy Goat cursing the Chicago Cubs, this date, 1945.
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1: 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Here's a look at our community action news, a look at what's going on in our community. Williamsburg Gospel Barn is celebrating 12th anniversary this Saturday, October

10th. Doors open at 5 with open mic. Potluck dinner at 6. They'll honor their staff, sponsors, and volunteers at 7. And a live concert at 7:30 with Chris Holder and Journey Home. Concessions will be closed. They'll have the potluck dinner, so please bring a covered dish to share. Admission is free. Everyone welcome. This Saturday, the 12th anniversary celebration at the Williamsburg Gospel Barn. McCreary County Big South Fork Beekeepers meeting next Monday, October 12th. That'll be at 7 p.m. at the McCreary County Extension Office. The educational program will be on winterizing beehives. For more information, call Jeanette 239-269-3149. Again, call 239-269-3149. Ask for Jeanette. That's for information on the Big South Fork Beekeepers. They'll meet next Monday, 7 o'clock, at the Extension Office. The 30th annual Ponytail Bob Toy Run is coming up on Saturday, October 17th, starting from the Dollar General store in Burnside. Registration begins at 10 a.m., kickstands up at noon. The fee to enter the ride is $10 or a new toy of equal value. The event will end at American Legion Post 115 in Stearns with dinner and door prizes. For information on the Toy Run, call 310-4207, 310-3173, or 516-6488. 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

And welcome aboard, ladies and gentlemen, to the good old Bluegrass and More review with old Lucky Dog. And it is showing 69 degrees, supposed up around 78. It's going to be sunny, mostly clear tonight. It's a little around 55, it's a little on the chilly side this morning. I believe about 6 o'clock it was 45. But anyway, low tonight around 55. And tomorrow, sunny, high near 81. Tomorrow night, mostly clear, low around 58. Thursday, sunny, high 82. Friday, sunny, high near 80. And Saturday, just a 20% chance of some showers after 2 p.m., mostly sunny, with high near 79 on Saturday. So that is your forecast as we have it. And, folks, once again, if you don't know, on Tuesdays, everything starts off with the old steamer and Bluegrass Express with the Osborne Brothers. And let's see, right now I have one from their Arcadia CD. And this is entitled, Looks Like the End of the Road. This is Allison Krauss in Union Station.

And it was from their Arcadia CD, Looks Like the End of the Road, Alison Krauss and Union Station. And right now I have, this is the early, just plain Alison Krauss. I've got that old feeling.

And that was Alison Krauss. I've got that old feeling. And right now I have, this is the title of the CD. This is Newfound Road. This is Same Old Place. Tidal Wave Road. Excuse me. Newfound Road.

0: 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And folks, I shall return right after this.
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0: And right now I have Tidal Wave Road. And this is from their Low Down and Lonesome CD. And this is the title track. Or excuse me. Skin and Bone is the title of the CD. But this is Low Down and Lonesome, Tidal Wave Road.

And that was Tidal Wave Road, Low Down and Lonesome. I'm going to play the title of the CD. This is Skin and Bone. Let's give it a listen. This is one more from Tidal Wave Road.

0: Skin and Bone. And that was the title of the CD from Tidal Wave Road. And they were at the festival this past September. And folks, it won't be long. It'll be June. That'll be another Spring Fest coming up. So don't forget that. And I shall return right after this.
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0: And let's see. Right now I have one from the Gibson Brothers. Lonesome. Number one.

That was the Gibson Brothers, Lonesome Number One. Right now I have from their Old Friends Get Together. I seen them at Mount Vernon when they were over there on tour. This is J.D. Crow, Doyle Lawson, and Paul Williams. And this is entitled Stormy Waters.

And that was from their first CD they put out, Old Friends Get Together. J.D. Crowe, Doyle Lawson, and Paul Williams. And a couple years later, they come out with Standing Tall and Tough. And this is Blue Memories.

And that was from the CD 2, Doyle Lawson, Paul Williams, and J.D. Crow, Standing Tall and Tough, title of that CD. And then J.D. had retired, and Doyle and Paul come out with Chapter 3, their third CD together. And this is entitled, Talk to Me, Old Lonesome Heart.

0: Talk to Me, Old Lonesome Heart. And that was from their Chapter 3 CD. That was Doyle Lawson and Paul Williams. And like I said, I've seen on their first tour together, J.D. Crowe and Doyle and Paul over at Renfro Valley on their old friends get together tour. That was something. And folks, right after this, I'm going to play one more, and it's a heartbreaker, but I'm going to play one more from the Chapter 3 CD, right after this from Part City Auto.
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And that was Abigail, and that was from their Chapter 3 CD, Doyle Lawson and Paul Williams. And getting back to the Blazing Bluegrass Festival, I've said this several times. Folks, to be such a small festival, we've had some big names come through there, just like Noel Lawson, Paul Williams, Junior Sisk and Ramblers Choice, Joe Mullins, Radio Ramblers, and Russell Moore and Third Time Out. You know, we've had some big names that come through there. And the thing about it, some of the groups, local groups, you know, that's some good music as well. But anytime, folks, anytime you get a chance, you need to, no matter what day it is, Thursday, Friday, or Saturday, you need to try to come and help. Well, the more attendance, that means a little bit more money. They can get some of the bigger groups. But you still hear some good music, no matter who's on stage. They all are good. And take it from old Lucky Dog. I know my music pretty good, but I'm not gonna say I've had a 100% ranking, but you know, we'll just take it from that. You'll have a good time. And you meet a lot of people there. So, getting back to music. This is, speaking of Doyle Lawson and Quicksilver, he retired, but evidently they're coming out with some, still some music. Maybe they recorded or earlier or a little bit later. He's just not touring any, I don't think. But anyway, this is The Signs, Doyle Lawson and Quicksilver.

Noah Lawson and Quicksilver. That was The Signs. And right now I have, this is from Miss Dolly's, from her first bluegrass CD. And this is The Grass is Blue.

0: Title of her first CD. That was Miss Dolly. The Grass is Blue. And right after this, I'll have one from her along with the first ladies of bluegrass. Allison Brown, Becky Buller, Sarah Hull, Missy Raines, and Molly Tuttle. You can hear it right after this.
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1: And that was Miss Dolly, along with Allison Brown, Becky Mueller, Sarah Hull, Missy Raines, and Maude Tuttle. Bound to Ride. And let's see, right now I have Jim and Jesse. This is Flower in the Desert.

Flower in the Desert. That was Jim and Jesse. And right now I have Shadow Ridge coming up. C.F. Bailey and Shadow Ridge. They were at the festival, been at the festival every time it's been put on. 20-something year now. And this is one from them. Steve and Kim, I'll send this one out to you.

0: C.F. Bailey and Shadow Ridge. That was a long black veil. And right after this from Arby's, I'll play one more from them.
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Save Your Heart For Me. That was one more from Shadow Ridge. And right now I have Miss Rhonda Benson. This is Far Away From Home.

And that was Miss Rhonda Benson, Far Away From Home. And right now I have, this is one from LRB, Lonesome River Band, Looking For Yourself.

0: 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That was one from Lonesome River Band. And I shall return right after this. When I do, I'll have one from Junior Sisk and Ramner's Choice.
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And that was Junior Sisk and Ramner's Choice, A Far Cry from Lester and Earl. And right now I have Kentucky Just Us. And this is from their Mountains of Home CD. This is The Mountains, My Baby, and Me. Kentucky Just Us.

Mountains, My Baby and Me. And that was Kentucky Just Us. And if I'd been a little on the ball after I played that Junior Sisk and Rambler's Choice, A Far Cry from Lester and Earl, I'd have had one queued up from them. Well, this is one from Flat and Scruggs. Let's give this a listen. This is My Cabin in Caroline.

0: And that was Flat and Scruggs and the Foggy Mountain Boys, My Cabin in Caroline. And folks, right after this, I'll close out the rest of the program with some good old bluegrass gospel.
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0: And folks, it is showing 74 degrees on our computer, up around 78. It's going to be sunny. Mostly clear tonight, low around 55. Sunny again tomorrow, high near 81. 58 for the low tomorrow night. And then Thursday, 82 for the high. Friday, 80. And Saturday, 20% chance of some showers after 2 p.m., it says, with a high near 79. And I shall return with one final song right after this.
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0: And folks, as always, I hope you've enjoyed Bluegrass Tuesday. And I don't know about tomorrow. I have something to do. I might be back in time. I don't know. But Adam, you'll have something on for you that I know you'll enjoy. And let me play this one. That's another commercial, and I shall return right after this.
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1: ABC News, I'm Chuck Sievertson. Breaking news, Cornell University has tapped a law firm, Kings and Spaulding, to conduct the investigation into the school's handling of Jane Doe's gang rape allegations. Sally Yates will lead it. She's a former acting U.S. Attorney General. Despite steep tariffs by the U.S., the difference between what the U.S. imports and what it exports got wider last month, says ABC's Jim Ryan.
2: The Commerce Department says goods and services coming into the country totaled $421 billion in August. The outgoing topped $315 billion.
1: Skydance announces it has completed its takeover of Warner Brothers Discovery. It owns not only Paramount, Paramount Plus, Warner Brothers, also HBO Max, CBS, CNN. The new mega media company, losing no time today, announcing layoffs are coming to cut $6 billion over 3 years. An L.A. County couple with 21 children born through the surrogacy company they owned have now been arrested on various charges. This is ABC News.
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5: With your weather flash for Whitley City, I'm Sarah Silver on Hay 98. Brought to you by WeatherTech. This afternoon, sunny with a high near 78. Tonight, mostly clear with a low around 55. Looking ahead to Wednesday, sunny with a high near 81. Wednesday night brings mostly clear skies with a low around 58. Currently, it's 73 and clear. I'm Sarah Silver with your weather flash.
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take y'all down South Louisiana. Go down in the swamp land where the alligators, cypress knees. I used to know a couple of Cajun boys lived back in the swamps. One of a great big old boy. One of them kind of short. One too big. They live back in the swamps by a river. This particular afternoon, wasn't a whole lot going on out in the swamps. They were sitting out there on the lawn, pondering on what they're going to do for the night. 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

0: That's one from AJ Lee and Blue Summit, a new version of the classic Fishing in the Dark, right here on Hay 98. Before that, the Byrds doing their version of Bob Dylan's Mr. Tambourine Man, and we had Sleepy LaBeef doing his cover of Roosevelt and Ira Lee. Tuesday afternoon, lots of sunshine, upper 70s, going to be just a beautiful afternoon here, so enjoy it. Enjoy the music, too. We'll take a break. We'll come back with Melissa Carper and Theo Lawrence, Charlie Crockett, Merle Haggard, all coming up.
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0: That's new from the group Brand New Heartache. That's called Raise the Shade here on Hay 98. Swinging Doors in there from Merle Haggard. Charlie Crockett did $10 Cowboy. And Melissa Carper and Theo Lawrence starting us off. Thank you, but no thank you. We'll take a break on the other side. Got music from the Cody Norris Show, classic from Bob Wills and his Texas Playboys. All that and more just ahead on Hay 98.
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0: The latest from Luke Daniel, that is Chicken on the Grill here on Hay 98. Old Crow Medicine Show did Used to Be a Mountain. Jim Lauderdale, Life by Numbers. Bob Wills and his Texas Playboys in there, Ida Red. And a great version of the Battle of New Orleans done by the Cody Norris Show. After the break here, we got Sarah Petit with a brand new one called Honky Tonk Angel. Plus, we'll have Dwight Yoakam on the way for you. ABC News update at the top of the hour, weather flash, and then a full hour of great music on the way for you right here on Hay 98. I've been 25, more than 30, now we're 35, more than 30, now we're
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1: ABC News, I'm Chuck Sievertson. To independently conduct an investigation into Cornell's handling of Jane Doe's gang rape allegations, the university has hired a law firm, Kings & Spalding. Skydance announces it has completed its takeover of Warner Brothers Discovery. The new, even more giant media company owns not only Paramount, Paramount Plus, and Warner Brothers, but also HBO Max, CBS, and CNN. It reduces competition, says ABC News legal analyst Kim Whaley.
2: We've got a series of statutes dating back to the 19th century that basically represent the idea that competition is good for consumers. If you've got a bunch of hamburger restaurants on the street, the price will go down.
1: Skydance already announcing layoffs are coming. Russia providing few details about a case of suspected plague in a Siberian research lab. Area hospitals are under a quarantine. Palestinian officials condemning home demolitions in East Jerusalem. This is ABC News.
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7: With your weather flash for Whitley City, I'm Sarah Silver on Hay 98. 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This afternoon, sunny with a high near 78. Tonight, mostly clear with a low around 55. Looking ahead to Wednesday, sunny with a high near 81. Then, Wednesday night will be mostly clear with a low around 58. Currently, it's 75 and clear. I'm Sarah Silver with your weather flash.
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2: It's one of the new ones from Rodney Crowell, his new album called Then Again. Help from the late Guy Clark on that. It's called Are You One of Us? Julie Miller was in there with Dancing Girl, and Ryan Bingham and the Texas Gentleman doing Let the Big Dog Eat. Take a break here. We got our sports flash update coming up at 3:30. Lots more music, too. We got Little Jimmy Dickens starting us off next on Hey 98.
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0: Dale Watson, coming from his current album, Unwanted. It's called Willie, Waylon, and Whiskey. BR549 did their version of A Little Good News. Dolly was in there with Coat of Many Colors. And Little Jimmy Dickens, May the Bird of Paradise Fly Up Your Nose. Right here on Hay 98, Whitley City, 3:30, time for sports, brought to you by United Cumberland Bank.
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3: 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I'm John Thayer. Cincinnati Bengals wide receivers Jamar Chase and T. Higgins are both day-to-day, according to head coach Zach Taylor. Chase is in the league's concussion protocol, while T. Higgins suffered an adductor injury in the fourth quarter against Jacksonville. Western Kentucky football team is back home on Thursday night when they host Missouri State. Both teams have one win on the season. In the latest college football top 25 polls, the Kentucky Wildcats moved into the coaches poll at number 25 this week. Kentucky is 4-1 after their overtime victory on the road at South Carolina. The Wildcats, however, dropped out of the rankings in the AP top 25 poll. Bundle auto and home, renters or condo, and save with Progressive. I'm John Thayer with the Sports Flash, presented by Progressive on Hay 98.
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7: 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This afternoon, sunny with a high near 74. Tonight, clear with a low around 55. Looking ahead to Wednesday, sunny with a high near 80, and temperatures will be pleasant throughout the day. Wednesday night will be clear with a low around 56, providing a comfortable evening. Currently, it's 76 and clear. I'm Sarah Silver with your weather flash.
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0: Heading into the second half of this 3 o'clock hour, we got Old West Radio coming up at 4 o'clock. And, of course, we got the recorded replay of Swap and Shop at 4:30. Right now, it is Mary Chapin Carpenter covering Lucinda Williams' Passionate Kisses.

0: Lorraine Jordan and Country Grass right there with their cover of the classic Friday Night Blues. We had Don Williams, I'm Just a Country Boy. Asleep at the Wheel did Big River. And Mary Chapin Carpenter, her cover of Passionate Kisses. Stick around, a quick break. We got the Marshall Tucker Band coming up, Old West Radio at 4, and the recorded replay of Swap and Shop 4:30 right here, Hay 98, Whitley City. I've been 25, more than 30, now we're getting 5, more than 30, now we're
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2: This is Dakota Livesay chronicling another true story taken from the 1800s, a time known to all as the Old West. On several occasions, we've had stories of men being hanged, either legally or illegally. Today is another story, but on this occasion, the person being hanged faced it without fear.

0: outlaw Tom Bell before. Tom, whose real name is Tom Hodges, was a brilliant physician from Tennessee who fell into bad company when he went to Northern California to seek his fortune in the gold fields. Starting a gang and changing his name so his family in Tennessee wouldn't know about his escapades, in 1856, Tom Bell and his gang robbed a stagecoach in which a woman passenger was killed. This was too much, and a posse headed by Judge Belt went after Tom and caught him. It seems that Judge Belt didn't trust the legal system because he decided to hang Tom Bell vigilante style. Accepting his fate, Tom Bell asked to write his mother a letter. The letter read in part, "Dear Mother, I am about to make my exit to another country. Probably you may never hear from me again. I have always recollected your fond admonitions, and if I had lived up to them, I would not have been in my present position. But dear Mother, though my fate be a cruel one, yet I have no one to blame but myself. Give my respects to all my old youthful friends. Tell them to beware of bad associations and never to enter into any gambling saloons, for that was my ruin. With these remarks, I bid you farewell forever. Your boy, Tom." Offered a bottle of whiskey, he took a drink and said he had no bitterness toward the men who were to hang him. A rope was placed over a sycamore tree and around his neck. Then his horse whipped, and California's most dangerous outlaw swung into space. You've just heard another story from Old West Radio. I'm Dakota Livesay.
1: 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This afternoon, sunny with a high near 74, and temperatures will remain pleasant throughout the day. Tonight, mostly clear with a low around 55, providing a comfortable evening. Looking ahead to Wednesday, sunny with a high near 80, and temperatures will stay warm in the afternoon. Currently, it's 77 and clear. I'm Sarah Silver with your weather flash.
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0: Steep Canyon Rangers doing that one for us. That is Rumble Strips. Before that, it was Robert Earl Keen, Corpus Christi Bay, and the Old Crow Medicine Show, help from Ray Benson on Lincoln Highway. Take a break here. We got Little Texas coming up. Also one from Sturgill Simpson, Steve Goodman, Canned Heat. They're all coming up. At 4:30, we got the recorded replay of Swap and Shop News Block at 5, right here on Hay 98 in Whitley City.
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2: All right, a good Tuesday morning to you. A little bit of a chilly Tuesday morning here, but going to warm up to the upper 70s. Sunshine, going to be a beautiful day. 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Program for private individuals, no businesses except for our fine sponsors and advertisers. Those include Water Septic System Installation and Repairs, Greater Air Systems of Kentucky, United Cumberland Bank, Part City Auto Parts, Whitley City, and Stevens Hardwood, their office on Highway 27 in Pine Knot. Again, our number here, 376-2218 on this Tuesday morning. Looks like our first call's coming in, so let's get to it. Good morning, Swap and Shop.
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2: 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This, of course, fall break week for the McCrary County School District. Hope everybody's enjoying that. Some nice weather, sunshine in upper 70s today, sunny and 81 tomorrow, sunny and 82 on Thursday, sunny and 80 on Friday. So can't complain about the fall break weather. That's for sure. 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Or call us weekday morning starting at 8:30. And we got the recorded replay afternoons at 4:30. Lines are open right now. Got for sale a Hustler zero-turn mower. This is about a 54-inch cut. Well, actually, this goes along with the GE dryer and the Lowboy trailer called in earlier. Got that Hustler zero-turn commercial mower for sale. And again, the number on all that was 310-0762. 310-0762. And he had called in, Jesse had called in earlier, said he had lost his cane hook. Here's somebody that found something, not a cane hook, but he found a 2-pound hammer. Okay, so this fellow found a 2-pound hammer. Just call to describe it and claim it. 606-310-0301. 310-0301. Again, a 2-pound hammer that was found. Free to a good home, a brindle color female dog. Good with kids, so looking to find a good home for her, looking to give away this female dog free to a good home. 606-310-2826. 310-2826. 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We're going to do cleaning jobs, houses, or businesses, and that is, they are here in McCrary County, by the way. So 341-4884 is that number. We'll take another break. Back with more right after this.
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11: Heat the stove. 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
2: Okay, thanks a lot. 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Williamsburg Gospel Barn celebrating their 12th anniversary this Saturday. Doors open at 5, potluck dinner at 6, recognition ceremony at 7, and a live concert at 7:30. 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

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Sheriff Clapman doing 105. Said, boy, you're lucky just to be alive. I said, take my truck, sir, but let me go. He popped the hood, said, I don't think so. So

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3: ABC News, I'm Chuck Sievertson. A house of horrors is what California officials are calling a home where they say nearly two dozen children were living, many allegedly abused. The parents have been charged with child abuse and neglect.
4: Another surrogate, they said that they were seeking the miracle baby, and they paid that surrogate $135,000.
3: LA County DA Nathan Hochman says all the children were born via surrogate mothers. Pleading guilty, a former CIA officer in federal court today, David Rush, who's accused of stealing tens of millions of dollars while employed by the government. Cornell announcing it has hired a law firm for an independent investigation into its handling of Jane Doe's gang rape allegations. In charge, former Deputy Attorney General Sally Yates. Skydance announces it has completed its takeover of Warner Brothers Discovery, now owning Paramount Movie Studio, Warner Brothers, HBO Max, CBS, CNN, and more. It's announcing layoffs are coming. This is ABC News. More Americans are losing their homes to foreclosure, and now officials are warning about scams involving so-called foreclosure rescue services. ABC's Sophie Flay.
5: A self-proclaimed home saver is now facing charges, including grand larceny. Accused of taking mortgage payments from a homeowner, she promised to help avoid foreclosure. Lauren Taliento, president of JT Home Savers, pleaded not guilty in a New York courtroom. Prosecutors say Miguel Mora turned to Taliento because he was struggling to make his mortgage payments. They say Taliento told him she could lower his mortgage rate and to send his payments to her. But they say the money was never forwarded to the lender.
3: Taliento denies the charges. She could face 7 years in prison if convicted. Palestinian officials condemning demolitions of apartments in East Jerusalem. An Israeli official says more than 10,000 structures built without permits have been torn down. Chuck Sievertson, ABC News.
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8: With your weather flash for Whitley City, I'm Sarah Silver on Hay 98. 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This afternoon, sunny with a high near 74. Tonight, clear with a low around 55, and it will be a pleasant evening. Looking ahead to Wednesday, sunny with a high near 80, and temperatures will remain warm throughout the day. Tomorrow night, clear with a low around 56, providing a comfortable night ahead. Currently, it's 78 and clear. I'm Sarah Silver with your weather flash.
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12: Today is Tuesday, October 6th. Today is the 279th day of the year, with 86 days remaining in 2026. Kentucky State Police report that the escaped inmate from the Whitley County Jail has been apprehended. Charles Blake Randall allegedly assaulted jail staff Sunday night to escape the jail's confines, leading to a law enforcement search for the man that lasted about 24 hours until he was picked up without incident Monday night. Randall was originally charged with rape, sexual abuse, and incest, now faces additional charges of escape, assault first degree on a police officer, and attempted murder.
13: Hello, I'm Amy Singleton, McCreary County Family and Consumer Sciences Extension Agent with the University of Kentucky Cooperative Extension Service. One of a parent's most important jobs is preparing a child to need less help over time. 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A toddler can pick up toys. A young child can get dressed. An older child can help with chores or plan when to complete homework. Each success sends an important message. I can do this. Offer limited choices, such as choosing between two shirts or deciding whether to do homework before or after dinner. 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When a challenge arises, resist answering immediately. Instead, ask, "What do you think you could try?" Consistent routines help children understand what is expected. 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"You worked hard," or "I'm proud that you kept trying." It can be tempting to step in when something is not being done quickly or exactly the way we would do it. But safe, guided independence helps children grow into confident, capable adults. For more information about parenting and child development, contact the McCreary County Extension Office at 606-376-2524. The University of Kentucky is an equal opportunity provider.
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0: American concert tour, and was also at the behest of showman P.T. Barnum. In later years, she was a professor, and she was born in Sweden on this date, 1820, passed away in 1887. Jenny Lind. George Westinghouse, born on this date, 1846, the engineer and inventor of the air brake for trains, born in New York. He was the first employer to give his employees paid vacations. Westinghouse died in 1914, but was born this date, 1846. And a billy goat cursed the Chicago Cubs. This date, 1945. During the 1945 World Series on this date between the Chicago Cubs and the Detroit Tigers, Cubs fans and tavern owner William Billy Goat Sianis attempted to enter Wrigley Field, bringing his pet goat. Murphy was the goat's name, bringing in for good luck. Well, the Cubs were winning the series 2-1, denied entry. Sianis cursed the Cubs from winning another World Series unless the goat was allowed entry. The Cubs lost that day and the rest of the series. In fact, they didn't win a World Series again until 2016. Sianis lifted the curse in 1969, but a goat wasn't allowed into Wrigley Field until 1984. Billy Goat cursing the Chicago Cubs this date, 1945.
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0: 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Williamsburg Gospel Barn is celebrating 12th anniversary this Saturday, October 10th. 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Concessions will be closed. 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Admission is free. Everyone welcome. 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McCrary County Big South Fork Beekeepers meeting next Monday, October 12th. That'll be at 7 p.m. at the McCrary County Extension Office. The educational program will be on winterizing beehives. For more information, call Jeanette 239-269-3149. Again, call 239-269-3149. Ask for Jeanette. That's for information on the Big South Fork Beekeepers. They'll meet next Monday, 7 o'clock, at the Extension Office. The 30th annual Ponytail Bob Toy Run is coming up on Saturday, October 17th, starting from the Dollar General store in Burnside. Registration begins at 10 a.m., kickstands up at noon. The fee to enter the ride is $10 or a new toy of equal value. The event will end at American Legion Post 115 in Stearns with dinner and door prizes. For information on the Toy Run, call 310-4207, 310-3173, or 516-6488. 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

0: That's one from Colton Bolvin. That's called Don't Come Home on Hey 98. Of course, the man in black in there, Johnny Cash, I Walk the Line. Lyle Lovett did My Baby Don't Tolerate. Nathaniel Rateliff and the Night Sweats did their version of You Worry Me. And Don't Be Cruel from Elvis. Midway through the 5 o'clock hour, quick break. Weather flash is coming up, and then we'll get back to music. Shenandoah coming up next.
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2: With your weather flash for Whitley City, I'm Sarah Silver on Hay 98. 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Tonight, clear skies with a low around 55. Temperatures will remain comfortable as we move into the evening. Looking ahead to Wednesday, sunny with a high near 80, providing a warm day ahead. Later Wednesday night, mostly clear with a low around 56, making for a pleasant evening. Currently it's 77 and clear. I'm Sarah Silver with your weather flash.
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1: 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I'm sure we got something. But
2: that's one of the new ones from Charlie Crockett here on Hey 98. Song called Country Music. Before that, Tom T. Hall, Country Is. Ricky Skaggs was in there, Let It Be You. Del McCurry, along with Sierra Farrell, doing their version of Would You Catch a Falling Star. And The Moon Over Georgia from Shenandoah back there. All right, that's it for me, Adam Phillips. I'll be back with you 6 a.m. tomorrow morning for the Free Range Mornings program. Stick around the Blue Road Bluegrass Show, 6 to 8 this evening on Hey 98. I've been 25, more than 30, now 35, more than 35, more than 40.
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1: ABC News, I'm Chuck Sievertson. Against all odds, says a statement from her lawyers, Krista Pike, seriously injured in a botched execution in Tennessee, is conscious, speaking, and continues to receive critical medical care. A house of horrors is what California officials are calling a home where they say 21 children were living. They say all were born by a surrogate mothers. The parents have been charged with child abuse. Los Angeles County Sheriff Robert Luna.
2: At the center of this investigation are children who, based on the evidence that has been uncovered, were subjected to horrific abuse.
1: The FBI announces an arrest of an American from Bellingham, Washington, who they say helped another gunman in a deadly school shooting earlier this year in British Columbia. Cornell University has tapped a law firm, Kings and Spalding, to conduct the investigation into the school's handling of Jane Doe's gang rape allegations. This is ABC News.
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5: With your weather flash for Whitley City, I'm Sarah Silver on Hay 98. 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Tonight, clear with a low around 55. Looking ahead to Wednesday, sunny skies with a high near 80 and temperatures remaining warm throughout the day. Later Wednesday night, it will be clear again with a low around 56. Currently, it's 77 and clear. I'm Sarah Silver with your weather flash.
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9: 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Got a bunch of new music coming up on this hour of the Blue Road. Let's go to 2025. It's called The Rabbit Hole. It's Rick Ferris to go down the rabbit hole on the Blue Road.

branch right there from their Southern Sunshine City in 2025. That's one called Carolina Heart. Great music right there on Pine Castle Records. Now, how about Kevin Denny? I am such a fan of Kevin Denny, and I love watching his videos, him singing on the old Facebook. Here's his latest single. It's a good one. It should be a huge hit. It's called Stone Blind Love, and it's right here on the Blu-ray.

More good stuff is on the Blue Road. Boy, them gals can sing. That's the Sullivan Sisters. Devil's got a hold on you. Don't you go nowhere. We got some more gals coming your way in a dirty kitchen next as we travel down the Blue Road. 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The Bold Man here. Let me tell you about some exciting advertising opportunities right here on the Blue Road. You have a business, you have an event, you have something you're trying to promote. Well, look no further than me, the Bold Man. I can take care of it right here on the Blue Road. Get you in front of this bluegrass audience that we all know and love so well. It's pretty easy to contact me. 606-831-1266. It's Bo.McCarty on Facebook. You can find me on TheBowman.biz, and the email is TheBowman@TheBowman.biz. Looking forward to hearing from you right here on the Blue Road. It's time for Sister Sadie on the Blue Road. They're getting help from Ashley McBride on this one. It's called Ode to the Ozarks. They're No Fear recording. Take a listen to it with me, the Bowman, as we chug on down the Blue Road.

David Parmalee, you might be the only Bible. Good stuff is from his latest recording, Cardinal Tradition, Now and Then. Keep David in your prayers. He's got to have some heart surgery here coming up. Luckily, they found that, and it didn't lead to a heart attack. Now, how about Reg Camel Collective? They got a new recording they're working on right now. Here is their latest single, and it is a good one. It's Finding Your Way Home as we travel down the Blue Road.

0: Frank Solvine and Dirty Kitchen right there looking past you, an old Newgrass Revival song. You may remember the Newgrass Boys doing that one. Don't You Go Nowhere, classic music from 1991 on the Superset as we travel on down the Blue Road. The Bowman here. Let me tell you about some exciting advertising opportunities right here on the Blue Road. You have a business, you have an event, you have something you're trying to promote. Well, look no further than me, the Bowman. I can take care of it right here on the Blue Road. Get you in front of this bluegrass audience that we all know and love so well. It's pretty easy to contact me. 606-831-1266. It's Bo.McCarty on Facebook. You can find me on TheBowman.biz, and the email is TheBowman@TheBowman.biz. 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
0: It's now time for the infamous Superset on the Blue Road, and we're still looking for a great sponsor, and it could be you. That's right, sports fans and bluegrass music fans, just get a hold of me. We're going to go back 35 years on this one right now to 1991. The CD is still timeless with classic music all through it. One of the greatest bands ever assembled is our friends in Third Time Out. From their debut CD in 1991 called Third Time Out, this one right here is kind of like my life story. I'm just a phone call away from getting you as the sponsor of the Superset right here on the Blue Road.

third time out right there from their debut CD in 1991. They set a tone when they sing their gospel music, and it's just, you know, they're in a league all their own. When he reached down his hand for me, of course, Russell Moore there on the lead vocal. And, you know, every time they take the stage, Russell at some point will tell you, thanks a lot. Let's take a listen to Thanks a Lot, the third time out from 1991 as we travel down the Blue Road.

That's the third time out's most requested song, and that will never come close to being beaten as their most requested song. The great Carl Jackson number, Race the Miles, from 1991. Great stuff. He's right here on the Blue Road. Don't you go nowhere. We're going to lay down a guitar. We want to hear about a Greenville trestle, and Ron DeVince is going to take us a ride on the Kentucky borderline as we travel down the Blue Road. Bluegrass, a weekend of bluegrass and camping fun, October 9th and 10th in Moorhead, Kentucky, featuring Hammertown, Fast Track, Breaking Grass, the West Liberty Mountain Boys, Uniontown, Lewis Conn, Keith Prater and Lacey Creek, Gavin Lee and 23 South, and the Carl Bentley Band. 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

Norm Blake and Tony Rice right there from 1994, going to lay down my old guitar from that Blake and Rice recording. I actually think that's 1984, but that's not important right now. We're going back to 1986 is what's important. Here's the legendary Doc Watson, the Greenville Trestle Highs. We chug on down the Blue Road.

Rhonda Vincent on the Blue Road with the Kentucky Borderline. I've been a fan of hers for many, many years. That's on her One Step Forward recording in 2003. Little picket for you on the Blue Road. It's old Ron Stewart. You find him these days hanging out with that band called The Seldom Scene, playing the banjo and the fiddle. Here's one from the Team Flathead recording, the Huber Banjo Sessions. We're going to be going past the Sourwood Mountain right down the Blue Road.

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1: ABC News, I'm Chuck Sievertson. Why the district attorney says parents of 21 children at a home in Los Angeles County have been charged with child abuse and neglect.
2: This house could only be described as a house of horrors for these young, incredibly young children.
1: DA Nathan Hochman says, he says nannies were instructed to discipline the children with daily beatings and that all were born via surrogate mothers. In connection to a deadly school shooting earlier this year in British Columbia, Canada, the FBI announces an arrest of an American from Bellingham, Washington, James Bryant, 30 years old, accused by investigators of assisting the gunman with money, technical advice, and more. Her publicist confirms that Eva Marie Saint, probably best known for starring opposite Cary Grant in the classic Alfred Hitchcock movie North by Northwest, has died at 102. Wall Street indexes closed higher, the S&P and NASDAQ at new records. This is ABC News.
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7: With your weather flash for Whitley City, I'm Will Walker on Hay 98. 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Tonight, clear with a low around 55. Looking ahead to Wednesday, sunny with a high near 80. Wednesday night will be clear with a low around 56. On Thursday, sunny skies will bring a high near 81. Currently, it's 74 and clear. I'm Will Walker with your weather flash.
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10: Coming up this hour on the Blue Road, new music from High Fidelity. Kenny the Man of Smith, Darren Brooke Aldridge, and classic music with the Country Gentlemen, the Johnson Mountain Boys, Larry Sparks, and others. 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Starting off this set of the Blue Road is brand new music from High Fidelity. Here's the Red Ball Rocket Train to take us down the Blue Road.

Kenny and Amanda Smith right there. That's a good one. The Whole World Around. That's the title track for their latest recording, and that's good stuffies. Now, how about Darren and Brooke Aldridge? Bill the Blue Records just sent this to me. It's their latest single. It's a good one. I love this band. It's called Come Alive. Let's listen to it right here on the Blue Road.

0: Another person I love on the Blue Road is Jaylee Roberts. Man, what a singer she is. Memories on the Moon's her latest single. Stay on the lookout for a brand new recording coming out in the near future. And a bunch of classic music coming up next with me, the Bowman, as we travel down the Blue Road. Grayson Sanitation is celebrating their 40th year of service. 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The Bowman here. Let me tell you about some exciting advertising opportunities right here on the Blue Road. You have a business, you have an event, you have something you're trying to promote. Well, look no further than me, the Bowman. I can take care of it right here on the Blue Road. Get you in front of this bluegrass audience that we all know and love so well. It's pretty easy to contact me. 606-831-1266. It's Bo.McCarty on Facebook. You can find me on TheBowman.biz, and the email is TheBowman@TheBowman.biz. Looking forward to hearing from you right here on the Blue Road.
1: If we could, we'd like to introduce a song here that we haven't recorded yet and see if you like it. This is taken from an old Negro gospel song, and we do this without instruments. It's called Feel Like My Time Ain't Long.

0: legendary country gentleman right there with Feel Like My Time Ain't Long from 1982. How did you like that? From Bluegrass, the world's greatest show. Now let's go back to 2002. It's Melvin Goins and Windy Mountains from their CD Light in the Window again. It's 50 years as we travel down the blue road.
1: I want to say something here to my good friends. Bill, Carter, Red, Don, Lester, and the rest of you. We shared both good and hard times on the Bluegrass Highway. And someday, if the Lord's willing, we'll all be together again. Thank you, boys, for the good fellowship and 50 wonderful years of bluegrass music.

1981 classic music right there from the late Dave Evans. Good stuff. He's on the Blue Road. Let's just stay on that track of good stuff. He's can't do wrong with this one. It's the Johnson Mountain Boys. Let the whole world talk about you as we travel on down the Blue Road.

0: next, we got Sparks Flying. We got the Lost and Found, Lynn Morse. I'm going to hear all about Ruby as we travel on down the Blue Road.
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0: In 1988, Rebel Records released one of the greatest albums ever. It's one called Silver Reflections by Larry Sparks, plump full of his hits. Here's one called Blue, Virginia Blues, as we travel on down to Richmond on the Blue Road.

Porter, the lost and found right there, going into the big IBM A Hall of Fame good stuffies. That's from 1992. Jump back a couple years to 1990. Marshall Wilburn on the lead vocal on this one. It's the Lynn Morris Band with Black Pony as we ride her on down the blue road.

0: And Ruby, are you mad at the Bowmans wrapping up this set on the Blue Road? Good stuffies from the Osborne Brothers. Don't you go nowhere. The Wildwood Flower Blues got one for Darren Gifford and the Appalachian Road Show coming up next to take us down the Blue Road.
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0: The Bowman here. Let me tell you about some exciting advertising opportunities right here on the Blue Road. You have a business, you have an event, you have something you're trying to promote. Well, look no further than me, the Bowman. I can take care of right here on the Blue Road. Get you in front of this bluegrass audience that we all know and love so well. It's pretty easy to contact me. 606-831-1266. It's Bo.McCarty on Facebook. You can find me on TheBowman.biz, and the email is TheBowman@TheBowman.biz. Looking forward to hearing from you right here on the Blue Road.

The Wildwood Flower Blues right there, the Caleb Daugherty Band from 2019 or so. Great music right there. Huge Caleb Daugherty fan. Such a big fan. Darren Gifford is too. Here's Caleb Daugherty to sing all about our lost buddy Twitch as we travel down the Blue Road.

0: If you put the sales taxes on the women.
1: Appalachian Roadshow, they want to put a sales tax on women. 2020, that's good stuff. He's on the Tribulations recording. That Shut Up music playing in the background. The legal stuff is well following. I tell you what, the Grascals got a brand new recording called Not That God. We're going to listen to a little bit of one called Sugar Creek to take us down the Blue Road. The Blue Road is a copyrighted presentation of Bull McCarty. That's me in the Iron Hill Studio. The views, opinions, and all the babbling are done during the program is strictly spontaneous, but not very flammable, and they're only the views of myself. I'm still Bull McCarty, and they may or may not reflect the views of our wonderful affiliates, our artists, record labels, and advertisers. Again, they just belong to me, myself, as I try to entertain you just a wee bit. And speaking of a wee bit, I better hurry up as I try to make you smile. Thank you for putting up with me, and thank you for listening to The Blue Road. I am the Bowman. Love you, mean it. I gotta go. Thank you. See you. Bye.

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1: ABC News, I'm Dave Packer. A Los Angeles County couple with at least 21 children accused of harsh punishments and beatings as they have pleaded not guilty to charges of abuse and neglect. A two-month-old suffering a brain injury, LA County DA Nathan Hochman.
2: What the complaint alleges is what they set up at this house. And this house could only be described as a house of horrors for these young, incredibly young children that had been brought to this house through this surrogacy process.
1: All 21 children were taken from the home. After a botched execution in Tennessee, attorneys for Krista Pike, who was sentenced to death for torturing and killing a classmate in 1995, say she's now conscious and speaking. President Trump telling reporters on the South Lawn that he has a call scheduled with Russian President Putin to discuss a possible case of pneumonic plague in the country. This is ABC News.
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8: With your weather flash for Whitley City, I'm Will Walker on Hay 98. Brought to you by WeatherTech. Tonight, clear with a low around 55. Looking ahead to Wednesday, sunny with a high near 80, and temperatures will be pleasant throughout the day. Later Wednesday night, clear skies with a low near 56, providing a comfortable evening. Currently, it's 68 and clear. I'm Will Walker with your weather flash.
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